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0: 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Paul, Norm, Mary, 2823.

0: 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Your plate returns expired on a blue 2013 Ford truck out of Morrow.
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1: C-030,
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1: 33.
0: Passerby advised a telephone pole wire is knocked to the ground.
1: Okay, clear.
0: 2025.

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0: On scene, communication wires across the roadway. Engine 31 will be out investigating. Have all ready to come in.
1: You're clear. Communication wires across the road. I'm investigating with command at 2030. 8-12-55, squad traffic for chest pains at the gallery at Otterbein.
2: 35, do that to me. Take them off speed or...
1: 35, you're clear.

0: 20-31-33, a disorderly at Starbucks on Central Avenue.
1: Four, give me 10.
0: Come in, what? There's a woman in the street in front of a minivan at the exit of Starbucks.
1: Pardon me, Mr. Roadway.
0: Did
1: you advise Brightspeed that they do have a disconnected residential service line, as well as superficial damage to a pole that has been shaking the ground? Correct the phone number.
0: Passerby.
1: I'll get her out. Go ahead, 4-1-William-3-6-5-Charlie.

0: 2031.
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1: I'll be at the entrance to Caesar Street Beach, Texas, Victor.

0: 8-12-49, 8-12-33, mental disorder at Bernie's place. Your caller's in Tennessee. He's advising his son, 18-year-old male, Taylor Carson's making suicidal statements.
1: Command, go
0: ahead. Over his ex-girlfriend breaking up with him.
1: Maybe some fire units are available.
0: Police
1: attack from any
0: command. He has a pocket knife. Last spoke to him about 4 minutes ago.
2: If you want to put high, if you want available, releasing tag free at 2100.
3: Okay. Will you contact Bernie's place, see if they're aware of this? EMS 46, Medic 46, stage.
2: EMS 46, Medic 46, stage 2100.

0: Hey, call 49.
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0: 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I just got the voicemail. The caller is advising that the male is known to be violent.
1: Okay.

0: Go ahead, for Medic 52.
1: Information, we received multiple calls, both showing at this location. One sounded like her mother was having a seizure. The other one referenced the 15-year-old male. We are unsure at this time if you have two patients.
0: You're clear.
1: 2105.

0: Bulford's not it. The report he is known to fill with the mail in question. We can disconnect from him. Free up call taker.
1: Here, sir. 2105.
2: Good, thank you.
1: Lincoln 32.
2: Out of jail 45.
1: You're clear, 2106.

0: Go ahead.
1: We made contact. You have one patient. Sounds like they're securing an AED. There is a nurse with the patient. They're advising you to use the lot that says Family Center.
0: Hey, go ahead.
1: 2108.

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1: Go ahead.
0: You are showing at Lowe's Encore with Nixon, reference is called.
1: You're clear at Lowe's 2117.

0: Bankwell 50. We'd like the other units to know what you favorite it was.
1: I'm sorry, do you advise he is at Lowe's?
0: 49 on ground 2.
1: You're clear.
0: 50 affirmative, he's here.

0: Leon. You would have a squad respond here.
1: You're very swing on, swing on. Medic 46, EMS 46.
0: Good.
1: PD has located the male at Lowe's. They're requesting you respond there.
0: Copy, change location, Lowe's.
1: 21, 21.

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0: Yep, 3675 northbound. Yeah, King Union X-ray, 8808, KUX, 8808, White Toyota.

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Your plate returns current. No ones on a white 2017. It says LEP. 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
0: We've done a call back. We have a caller on the line. There's a slight language barrier. They're saying no emergency. We're trying to get a translator on the line to confirm.
1: You're clear. I'll be in the area.
0: In the area, 2250.

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0: 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Go ahead. Caller's advising of a drone flying around the property at 200 South Pioneer for the last 20 minutes.
1: Okay.
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1: 32,
0: 22, 25.

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1: Hey, Paul, 50, we now have a female signal 2.
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0: 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Sounds like it's possibly in a pocket.
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0: Myself and Q0 13, Suspicious, Settlers Walk, and East Manor.
1: You're clear on the scene, 0 42.

0: 812, April 10, suspicious person, 3480 block in East 22.
1: April 12. April 10.
0: White male wearing black shorts and no shirt was on the right side of the road. The male turned and looked like he was going into the woods. Advised that he was partially in the tree line just east of the intersection. Time slot. The time lapse is 3 minutes.
1: April 12, single unit.
0: Single unit, please.

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1: Dave Walton, go ahead.
0: Middletown out with a Jerry Lewis request to meet at the UDF on Red Line.
1: Dave Walton, they give a ETA.
0: Stand by.

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1: Clear. Paul pitching over handling that.
0: Here.
1: Purple team, I'm clear. Can you show me your song?
0: You're fine, you're pretty great.

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1: April 31.
0: Yeah, with the mail, it's 22 and stuff.
1: Clear out with the mail, 22 and stuff. 0-59.

0: tilanteessa.
1: Työntekijä.
0: I'll be industry in Beekler. King Young Tom, 9998.
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0: April 12th, snacking in, possible and talk driver. Transferred over from Chester Township. It's a gray, possibly a Honda, westbound on 73 from Brimstone. Just now passing Caesars Creek Bridge.
1: You're clear. Notify Winslow as well, please.
0: Anyway.

0: Чуем вас.
1: I'll just send you the possible intox driver. These westbound 73 near the Caesars Creek Bridge. It's going to be a gray, possibly a Honda, with a Florida plate.
2: 3-1, sir.
1: 1-2.

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0: to William 11, attaching you to 2 William 31, suspicious person, Bicentennial Park.
1: Two William 11, square.
0: What am I?

0: Joey Mullen.
1: Joey Mullen.
0: You just showed me clear off the talks, driver.
1: Hey, from your office.
0: You're clear. Where are you sending me 31s?
1: Here, sir.

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1: Table 15.
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1: Here, good.

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0: For information, our caller from the Antox driver called back in advising that the vehicle is now eastbound and is turning into the Renaissance Festival.
1: That's clear. How are
0: they? 20 feet.
1: Hey, Bell 14.
0: Hey, Bell 14.
1: Put me out the flying JM of parking complaint, right?
0: Go ahead.
1: Yeah, three semis parked on 350 and then no parking zone.
0: You're clear, I'm seeing 180.

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0: In the parking lot of Spring World Baptist Church on Mill Street. There'll be a silver four-door SUV standing by on the registration.
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0: We sent one day, officer. King Tom Adam, 2294.
1: Adam 31, your time is up as 203. Tag us current 1 from the goal 2002 Buick Ford or sedan out of Cedarville.

0: AT1. 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
0: Probably D-73 at Smith Road. King Victor Lincoln, 6045.

0: 821. Can you confirm location one more time? 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
1: 73, is that right?

0: 18-1 near Clary out with a vehicle 212 Tagus current loss on a white 2015 Chevy truck out of Canton. There's an expired CCW attached.
1: H1, where'd you advise the vehicle was out of?
0: Canton, Ohio.
1: Zero clear. Break for that tag again. King Victor Lincoln, 6045.
0: Zero clear. That tag is current on a tan 2006 GMC truck out of Hillsboro.
1: Yeah, clear, that'll be it.
0: Yeah, clear, 213.

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1: 8-1.
0: You can send me available. 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

0: 8.0, brother.
1: Affirmative. I didn't have you signed on. Do you want me to sign you on as a unit?
0: Negative. I'm going back to UW anyway.
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0: Hey, Paul 15, squad traveling for unconscious person at Miami Valley Gaming.
1: 15.
0: It's the same employee as the last squad run. Requesting an ambulance again.
1: Fifteen, please.
0: 2:30.

0: Hey, Buffett.
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1: Got
0: it. I have an MDG issue. I'm going to try to reboot.
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0: Correct.
1: You're clear, yeah, with a Pontiac G6 maroon in color. 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
0: King Robert Young, 4308, 42 and North.
1: Your time is up, 2:43. Tag is current one, tan 2005 Honda Porter sedan out of Beaver Creek.
0: Logan Square.

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1: 2011, that registration is current officer Red, 2010, Pontiac, Florida, Sedan, 911.

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0: 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Did April 15 just have traffic?
1: April 15.
2: April 15.
1: They shut me out at Miami Valley Gaming with a suspicious vehicle.
2: You're clear? What type of vehicle?
1: It's F-150. Temporary tag is going to be Union 931-939. I'm clear on the signal 1.
2: You're clear? You're out with the vehicle at 256.
1: 15, who's the signal 1 on?
2: Stand by, I'm reading it now.
0: Paul 10, I'm responding to Paul 15.
2: Hey, Paul 10, you're clear responding. Paul 15, looks like it's on the RO of the vehicle for a Dennis Becker.
1: 15, clear. I have one male signal, too.
2: That's clear, one male signal, too. Paul 11, Paul 10, are you clear?
0: April 10, I'm clear.
3: 11, I'm clear.
2: 257.

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0: 122 at Commerce, King Union John, 4015.
1: Hey, Paul 10, your time is South Street 27. Tag is current 1, throw white 2022, Dodge 2, or hatchback in Middletown. Hey, Paul 15, I'm clear. I'm seeing this well, 327.

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1: 15.
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1: Hey, Paul 15.
0: I'm coming from the squad over to Arrow Springs.
1: That's clear. Over to Arrow Springs at 403.

0: Hey, Vault 12. Suspicion of persons.
1: Hey, Vault 12.
0: Yeah, with three males at the Caesar Creek Beach.
1: Clear out with three males at the Caesar Creek Beach. Do you need an additional?
0: I'm okay, so you're for now.
1: That's clear. Okay for now at 406.
2: Hey, Paul 15.
1: Hey, Paul 15.
2: Yeah, I'm seeing Aerospring's 45.
1: I'm seeing checks at 45 at 406.

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1: Hey, Paul, 39.
0: Be on call when next in front of Speedway with a similar.
1: That's clear. On scene at 432.

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1: April 39.
0: 48 May tomorrow. I'll get a tag on that.
1: That's clear on scene 439.
0: Copy tag.
1: Go ahead.
0: King Sam Sam 9909.
1: Current number 120 gray 2010 Dodge truck out of Hamilton.

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0: If the rumpy driver's continuing on, you can clear out.
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1: To Lincoln 13.
0: Large white SUV swerving all over the roadway. Registration of King Victor Charles 1720. Last seen going eastbound on 122.

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1: 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Their caller's no longer following.
2: Thursday, right?
1: That's 7.

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0: Affirmative. I see you timed out responding. Are you on scene?
1: Yes, ma'am. We're on scene.
0: You're clear, 553.

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0: 8,000 block of Dayton, Oxford. Frank Paul David, 8741.

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0: 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My apologies.

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0: two out of 21 and 22, and open door at Goodwill. 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Unknown if someone was inside last night. 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
1: Yeah,
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0: 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It's going to be a temporary tag in the back window that's unreadable. I'll let you know when I get it. 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

0: 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The central and sharp.
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2: Hey, B1's clear,
3: go on the
1: way. Responding to the scene, okay.
0: Tom, Ocean, Adam, 483. Tom, Ocean, Adam, 483. Flash 70 Cruise.

0: CG-24. Can I get a second unit here, please?
1: You're clear on a second unit. Is it
2: 91?
1: 91, I'm clear. Last thing I see, I did not copy your traffic re-advise.
2: Is it 91, I'm clear.
1: I copied your traffic. There's another unit that queued up.
3: Excuse me, Virtual Morning. 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
1: Hey, do you think?

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1: Steve Baker 40.
0: Caller's in a brown Chevy near the entrance in the parking lot. Pleasure heart is racing.
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0: It's 3.

0: Lincoln 21, traffic defense in the area of 7348.
1: Lincoln 21.
0: Westbound, Vernon Chevy, passing other vehicles at high rate
2: of speed. 71, you're facing brown Chevy now doing in the parking lot, parked by the front entrance.
1: 21, please.
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It's an 83-year-old male, feeling lightheaded and dizzy. 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
1: 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Ladder 76, are you clear to disregard?

0: 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It's an 83-year-old male that, correction, 85-year-old male that passed out, is not alert, is awake now.
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0: 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I believe the Springboro 115.
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0: 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It's an 82-year-old male, BP 180 over 108. He's sluggish with a headache. He is awake but not alert. Also had a fall yesterday.
1: Medic 24, clear.
0: 941.

0: Hey, Paul 25, squad captain Ren Cotton, Pearson, Asbury Hall, 122.
1: 25, I'm clear.
0: 147.

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0: Nine 15.

0: Hey, Paul, 20, criminal warrant service out of Springdale PD. Requesting to meet at the Meyer on Pilotville in Westchester.
1: Paul, 20, clear. District 5.
0: Hey, Paul, 25.
2: 25.
0: Criminal warrant service out of Springdale PD. Requesting to meet at Meyer on Pilotville in Westchester.

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0: Can you send me 21's hang up? Take her off, she's aware. Can you re-advise on that address as well?
1: You're clear. The address we have is 77-92 North 48. We did make contact with a Tyler Coulter at that location, confirmed no emergency accidental.
0: 23 clear.
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0: Been a lot of Krogers with Ohio. 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
0: 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Perfect questions regarding flock.
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1: the two-story residential.
0: Nothing showing.
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0: On scene, two-story residential, nothing showing. 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
0: Show me what with disabled vehicle, northbound 71, mile marker 29. Oh, correction, 27.
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1: 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I'm just already here on the highway.
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1: 21.
0: For a 91-year-old male who is weak and unable to walk. 11:46.

0: Paul 25, A Paul 21, and Assault 2251 at Triple Creek Court.
1: Twenty-one.
0: We have a caller on the line stating that he was assaulted, refusing medical, stating that he was doing a locate. Male came up to the caller's window and banged on it, reached in the caller's vehicle, and hit the caller in the face.
1: Twenty-five, clear.
0: A Paul 21. The caller's sitting in the driveway in a Nissan Frontier. We have the homeowner on the line advising of an unknown vehicle in his driveway.
1: You're clear.
0: 1150. 1150. Hey, Paul 24, vehicle set past 5217 East 22, unit KQ.
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1: hanging up 2716 Euro Road. 22 Lincoln 21.
0: Lincoln 21.
1: Reopen this narcotics complaint.
0: You're clear, stand by.

0: April 25, April 21, the homeowner is advising that he asked the male to move the vehicle. Our original caller, Corey, is stating that the male tried to push him, so
1: he's just going
0: back, also stating that his supervisor is en route.
1: 25, you're clear.
0: $11.53.

0: reinvitations to Battalion 51.
1: Go ahead.
0: If you get a page for a phone call, you can disregard that was sent in error. That was supposed to be for a lot only.
1: Right. 25 seconds,
0: vehicle, 186 Kirby Road, 55.
1: 25, clear.
0: 11, 55.

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1: Sorry,
0: just reading the comments here. It looks like it's not active. 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Frey, rocket went through the window of a vehicle, possibly landscapers.
1: Sorry, Frey. Correction, 22.
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0: just turn it once, say white, 2019 GMC station wagon out of Leamingsburg. 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
0: 1234. 2022, safety check.
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0: Information. It is two separate patients. Your patient's in the activity area and memory care.
1: Medic 22 is clear.
0: Yeah, toll for one. Medic 33, Battalion 31, a face check.
1: 3 is okay, push 15.
0: You're clear, 15, not 1241.

0: 125 stack may disable vehicle in front of 223 gun range on 42.
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2: Hey, 49, traffic stop.
0: Hey, 49.
2: 48 northbound at 71. George Boy Sam, 1935, white Honda.
0: Shots fired. 42-26, the white 2003 Honda or manual. Also, I do you clear on the disabled vehicle?
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0: 1243.
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0: Anyway, I'm 20 in escort for Stubbs Connor.
4: Point.
0: Requesting help getting across 42 to get to Miami Cemetery. Departing about 15 minutes.
4: Right.
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1: 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Yes, sir.
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0: Will you open up that traffic crash at 48 and 71? I'll be checking on injuries. Hello, speak, yes, sir.

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0: You can also show me on scene at that traffic crash.
2: 849.
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4: Clear. At Atrium at 12 bits 2.

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0: Excuse me, between you. Travis, sir.
1: Sorry about that, good.
0: Lookout in West Mills, Ohio. Henry King Queen 9008.
1: Henry 22, shows current at once with a blue 2016 Dodge out of Middletown.

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1: Affirmative, 849 requests them about 5 or 10 minutes ago. They're responding.
0: That's clear. And I'm graded with stress and injuries. 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
2: G46, I'm on the scene. Okay, due to 3-car collision, I've got checking on injuries. I have 48.
3: I'm going to go on top of the ramp and shut it down.
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4: Hey, medic, come on around. My vehicle has about 5 kids over here on this side. You can check out. Close this ramp down.

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2: I don't know if anybody's advised you yet, but the exit ramp is going to be shut down.
1: 48 ramp.
3: 4 minutes, 38, and it's about 71. And that's all still northbound. So, yes, right here. One patient, FEMA, complaint of life, I think.
1: 10 to your 22, safety check.
0: Okay, 45.
1: 1300. You're starting medic 58. For one patient, female with leg pain.

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1: Medic 58.
0: The command advised to come northbound and cut over the southbound lane.
1: 21 safety check.
2: 21, give me 20.
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4: 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I-71, command. Yeah. 48, command.

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0: Can you re-advise how Medic 58 needs to enter?
1: Coming up north on 71 and exit 48 to northbound up here. That's all we thought through the bridge over Turtle Creek down.
0: Clear, clear. Medic 58, were you clear, direct?
2: Yeah, we're good.
0: Yeah, 13 numbers.

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1: The time, everyone.
0: We have a telecom line of sound at King Street at 741 on Otter Bayou's campus. King Street is currently shut down. They've already notified Spectrum to try to get a crew out here to get this line lifted.
1: Yeah, clear. Telecommunication line down at King's and 741. That's perfect.
2: Okay, April 29.
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2: 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They're not having none left here.
1: Yeah, clear, guys.
2: Here's an Adam 361-8982. This currently is the intersection of Route 741 and taxes. It's going to need to be raised with a pack of trucks.
1: Yeah, clear.

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0: It sounds like gas in there.
1: That's correct.
0: 13, 14.

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1: Battalion 31.
0: Identified Spectrum. They are en route, but unknown ETA at this time. They'll call back if they get one.
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0: 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Sheriff, sir.
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0: Be 125 West Mill with Ohio. 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

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They have the road closed.

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1: And sure. Based on the all remaining 46 units be available for us, ready for cash now.
2: 22, 22.
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0: Sure, Hill 5, Guardia, with Ohio. John, Adam, Adam, 5976.
2: Expired 7/8 of 26. It's a gray 2011 Honda out of Franklin.

0: 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So it's Hyatt 31.
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0: Next one's calling the construction crew to make the necessary repairs. 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
0: Show me on Gilpin at West Mill with Ohio. Frank William Union 3677.
1: I apologize. Can you re-advise on all? There's an issue with the command line, and I have to switch to a new one.
0: Oh, what'd you need again?
1: Can you give me the stop location plate? I have a command line that stopped working. I have to retype everything.
0: Yeah, clear. Gilpin at West Mill Street with Ohio plate. Frank William Union 3677.

0: 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YMCA on Vermeek Boulevard. 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
1: That's the right
0: one. 14-03.

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0: Hey, Fred, partial on the vent. I'm southeast, 1407. I'm south 1407, turn on silver from 174 to Florida, hatchback, and a Mason.

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0: 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What's your case?

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0: me the 5900 block of red line with Ohio, King, Lincoln, Young, 91, either 26 or 28. Should have been a gray Ford Edge.

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0: 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It's going to be a white electric motorcycle, no license plate. It's going to be a juvenile rider.
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0: 1433.

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2: Hey, Buck 29, check for 45.
3: Judge, I'm going to be on scene with the caller. I'll be at Fairview and Dane Oxford. He's advising of a possible domestic at 134, Arthur. Correction, 134, Willer.
0: April 29, you're clear, 45. Carlisle, you're clear on possible domestic. Do you want a second unit?
2: Affirm.
4: Yeah, thanks. You can check my spine, though.
0: It's after one. They're walking the patient to the front door.
1: Yes, sir.
0: 1435.
2: Jack Rom responding to 134 Willard. Claims advising that he's in the presence, loses mind throwing things at his grandma.
0: That's why you're responding to 1436.

0: 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I'll be out at 134 Weller as well.
1: Okay, 13, 14, 37.

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0: Yelling, cussing, and fighting in the background. I'm now threatening to be somebody else. We're trying to get additional information.

0: 25, I'm clear.
1: 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Well, 25, landslide, and they're locked out of the house, and friends are fighting in the residence.

0: 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And you've got 24 in Lytle Ferry.
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0: Reference a shot exchange violation.
1: Yes, sir.
0: 15-16.

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3: 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Myself and John 22 are in the area.
1: 191. Here, sir. I'll pass you both and mark you in the area.
2: Did you have PD en route to this location?
1: Negative.
2: You're clear. I just wanted to double check. We're good. Thank you.
1: Okay. They're okay. 15-20.

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0: Hey, Lucy.
1: Hey, Lucy.
0: You were normally primary on the call, PSO lobby, that you've got stacked on the Phoenix 22 and take him off of it.
1: April 24.
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2: 1523.
4: Good afternoon. Any other units responding to slow down?
2: You're clear. April 25.
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3: April 23.
2: Noble Cross is responding. Flying is talking about killing themselves, intoxicated, on narcotics, and alcohol.
3: 23, are you responding?
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1: 2 after 1, you give us 45 right.
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2: 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No violence. We'll just be standing by if a bar's got any of their property to leave.
0: You're clear, verbal only. Hit 121 or 25, are you clear to wreck?
3: 21, sir.
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0: 1.23, for the social worker of 15. Health plans, they don't need EMS anymore. Okay.
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1: Sure, William 31.
0: Jake Levine of Abby Bellman, 3-year-old female, complainant's daughter, going through a divorce and caller has a bad feeling. Not sure from this morning. Not answering her phone.
1: You're fired.
0: 1552.

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1: Can you show myself in 20 at 586 Chapman, reference this ankle?
0: 586 Chapman and 1658.
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3: 51,
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1: 31.
0: 36, attempting call back.
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0: 1601.

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1: You got 32?
0: I'll take any of you can take 31 off of this.
1: You're clear. We talked to a Hollingquist on call back to emergency.
0: Okay.
1: Thank you.

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0: 31.
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1: Going right there.
0: Please leave the thing.

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0: 548 Mary Lane. 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
1: 45.
0: 1705.
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0: Paul 34.
2: The Stubbs Mills just before Mason Morrow Mill Grove headed north. What Paul Norris saying? 5422.

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0: Lincoln 30 to Lincoln 33, traffic crash, 4600 blocks, stay route 48.
1: Charlie 30.
2: 30.
0: If on the right side going north, CMC white SUV, tried walking around.
1: Charlie 33,
2: 30. 34.
0: Clear something, please.

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0: kind of saw something 15% return to loss white, when in high quarter San Wayneville. It's only like a 33 safety check.
1: Turn 23, show me the area of the crash. You can clear off the extra toll plates.
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0: PD on the scene is requesting the cancel. 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

0: 221, safety check.
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2: Hey, Paul 29.
0: Hey, Paul 29.
2: I'll be around to you. 548 Mary Lane, reference this call. One female, right from the beginning.
0: Yeah, beginning.
2: 750-83.
0: Transporting 1719.

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0: 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You're looking 33, second hangout, 545, 0122.

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0: 1725.

0: to Baker Hill. Would you have yourself?
1: Baker 40.
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0: You can cancel fire, Frank.
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0: These gas pumps are shut down and not active. 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

0: I'm south of 1734, right tomorrow. Hey, ball 29, say CJ.
1: Ball 29, 45.
0: 45, 1734.

0: Yeah, I can hear you, Chief. Next,
1: 76 stage.
2: 976 stage, 737.
0: Red Lion and Null Road. John, Charles, David, 3163.

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2: 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Exit 19. 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
0: 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Thank you.
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0: Mr. Newberry, confirmed to records, ready for pickup, that's of course.
1: Yeah, Christian, this is 3.
0: Hey, Paul 33.
2: 30 for clear.
0: Hey, Paul 34, safety check.
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0: South Richards Run at Duval, Tennessee registration. 770, employee Frank Victor Young.

about the 1808 Tennessee Tags current on a 2019 Nissan Rogue. 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
1: Oh, I'm saying that 1810, that tag is current. I want something silver. Oh, 8 key out of Middletown.

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1: Hey, David 22.
0: 148, clubhouse line.
1: I'm seeing that, 1832. Hey, David 22, do you have a unit number?
0: Unit B.
1: Okay.
0: Correction, unit A.
1: Yes, sir, unit A.

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1: me unavailable. RP3 here at Bears Court.
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0: 816 Oak Tree Court.
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1: You're clear, I'm saying that 18 for you.

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0: 556 West Main Street, London.
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1: Hey, Paul, 39, you have
0: the farm ready by. I had you to call for a flock at Redding and Tylersville. It's from Butler County. Bolo for best suspect. They sold $5,000 from Lululemon, possibly headed to 71 North. OSP is also aware it's a white Nissan, King Mary David, 4203, Ohio.
1: 39, clear.
0: 1938.

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1: Jelica 32.
0: Several solicitors in the area on scooters.
1: Thank you, sir.
0: 1939.

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1: To like a 30, 45.
0: You're clear. 45, 19, 4.

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1: Come in, guys.
0: Found a burner cracked on the stove. Ladder 76 will be remaining on scene to ventilate the house. Show engine 77 and medic 76 back available.
1: 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Ladder 76 remaining to ventilate all the other units. Back available 1910.

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1: 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Okay. 22.